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0: 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It's only Tuesday, but I'm looking forward to the weekend already. Ready to see the Guards. Game one of the playoffs is going to be Saturday. We don't know the time or the team yet, but I'm ready to go. Weather is looking good. Tickets jumped on the resale sites today to see. Around $150 to get in. So maybe we'll end up watching it at a bar somewhere, but it'd be sure cool to go.
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Hey, next week is going to be fun around here at work. 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We start with Keith Monday morning.

0: 95.7. Cleveland's greatest hits. Here's what that means on the way. Whitney Houston to play. Got some John Mellencamp, KC, and the Sunshine Band, too.
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0: now 5.7. Cleveland's greatest hits. Rick O'Brien getting into Halloween season now in a big way, especially if you have younger kids. It's a really fun time of year. All the events around town, you know, Boo at the Zoo at Cleveland Metro Park Zoo is going to be starting up this week. I think opening night is Thursday. Akron Zoo came out today, said they're doing theirs in a little bit. You got another week to wait. October 10th. For both zoos, tickets are up on their websites.
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Ready for next week for you. Chance to have a whole bunch of money out of nowhere. Money on the 20s. Chance to get $1,000 start up with Keith Monday morning. That happened all day at work.

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I really appreciate it. It's Rick, and this is Magic 105.7, Cleveland's greatest hits.

0: 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So what does that mean on the way? How about everything from Whitney Houston to Queen to Stevie Nicks lined up?
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0: terrific evening tonight. Hopefully you got out and did something fun. I appreciate you hanging out here. 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

0: When will I know? It's a question this week. This is Magic 105.7, Cleveland's greatest hits. Rick, did you watch any of the Astros and White Sox first playoff game this afternoon? Those two are playing best of three to decide who comes here this weekend. Don't care which one at all. Just bring them on. Game one is going to be at home here on Saturday.
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0: 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Rick O'Brien. Hey, hang out with me. Huey Lewis, Michael Jackson, Aerosmith, all on the way.
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14: This is Jana Kramer from Wind Down with Jana Kramer. Hey, quick question for the parents listening right now. 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

Magic 105.7, Cleveland's greatest hits. I wish it was going to be here in town this year, but something that really affects something in town. Tickets went on sale today. Let's talk in 8 minutes.

0: 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Rick O'Brien. Ooh, tickets for something that affects us in a big way here downtown went on sale today. The Rock Hall induction is going to be in L.A. this year in November. This is a cool one. You got Oasis getting in, Billy Idol, Phil Collins finally as solo artist. Tickets are at AXS.com if you're interested, if you want to take the road trip.
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Chance to win a grand out of nowhere. It's going to be happening all day again. 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

0: 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What would you do with $1,000? These Burmans are expensive, right? Got October, November, December, burr on the bank account. Luell, make it not happen that way with $1,000 every hour. We've got another chance for you to win. Coming up starting Monday, 9 a.m.
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Well, it is coming up. Oh my gosh, I can't believe it. On Thursday, tomorrow, you'll be able to watch Benson Boone doing backflips, Goo Goo Dolls singing their hearts out at our iHeartRadio Music.

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What is up? 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New researchers are saying dog ownership is tied to a 24% drop in all causes of death for the general population. Wow.

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We're hooking it up $1,000 every hour. 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

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Well, it's true. Sir Rod Stewart has announced the final Encore tour. He said it will definitely be his last after he was forced to shut his last one down because of the heart operation. So, dude, take it easy.

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1: 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Killing it with the music. Thank you so much.
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Well, big shout out to Madonna. She won big at the MTV VMAs, okay? Not only opening the show, putting on one heck of a performance, but then, of course, just seeing her in action, winning Artist of the Year as well. 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
1: 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Oh my gosh. And they make it look so simple.
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1: Hi, what's going on? It is Christina. We've got some Billy Joel coming up with My Life on the Way. 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

Magic 105.7, Cleveland's classic hits. All right, Billy Joel is officially auctioning off more than 70 classic motorcycles in November and will feature bikes ranging from $10,000 to $35,000. Hey, that's not that bad. I mean, or is that the starting price for a Billy Joel motor?

Magic 105.7, Cleveland's classic hits. Some people are looking into side hustles and all the extras. And hey, while you're maybe working the side hustle, why not win even more money? $1,000 every hour could absolutely come in handy, especially with these expensive holidays coming up. Think about it. What would you do with a grand? We've got another shot for you to win starting Monday morning, 9 a.m. And we'll do it every hour at the top of the hour through 5.

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0: 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Hi, it's Christina. All right, so we're talking about your home DIY projects that you were just so proud of, Ashley. What's yours?
1: I actually, when we bought my house with my husband, we redid the entire thing top to bottom. Like, went in with bleach because it looked like a murder scene had happened in our newly bought house. So we ripped up flooring, we bleached everything from the ceilings to the floor, and we redid it all. And I'm very, very proud of that.
0: Yes, I'm impressed.
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0: 105.7. Good morning, it is Keith Kennedy and Jan Pagano. Just a couple of minutes after 6 o'clock, 85 days away from Christmas. It's just counting down. It's going to be here before you know it. But you know what? In the meantime, before that, we're going to have some really nice days. I guarantee you, well, I don't want to guarantee because I'm not a weather guy, but I bet next spring when we start having warm days, they're going to go, hey, the last time we saw temps near 80 degrees was on the 30th of September and October 1st. That's where we're at today, near 80 with some sunshine today and tomorrow before some rain moves in Thursday and Friday. And not a bad weekend. It's just going to be more seasonable and on the cooler side, but warm for a couple of more days here at Magic 105.7. All right, we've got a lot of good stuff coming up here this morning. Pentatonix tickets. If you want to go to that show to kick off the holiday season, we'll do that for you just after 8 o'clock. And a Taste of Pinecrest. Tickets for this apparently sold out. We gave them away yesterday. Didn't realize they were sold out. We'll have those for you this morning after 9 on Magic 105.7.
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0: 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It's Keith Kennedy and Jen Pichano. So who knew Madonna was the secret to ratings gold in 2026? Listen, we all love Madonna, right? But she appeared at the MTV Video Awards the other night. And let's be honest, MTV is about today's modern music, not necessarily looking back and throwing back to songs from the 80s and 90s. And while Madonna has current music out, she's not as popular as some of today's artists. Well, MTV made a gamble to honor Madonna during the awards the other night, gave her a whole bunch of awards, and it paid off. Some of the best ratings MTV has had for their award show in years. And of course, it's got everybody talking about it, too. The controversy about should she have won, should she have not. Listen, kind of a stroke of genius when you think about it, because most of us don't look at MTV the exact same way that we used to. Everything changes, right? Still a pretty popular channel, but now more so because of the Madonna factor over the weekend. So I'm sure they're high-fiving each other in the marketing department over there. Brilliant move. 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

0: And for adults with type 2 diabetes and known heart disease, Jardiance can lower the risk of cardiovascular death, too. 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

0: Magic 105.7. Good morning. It's Keith Kennedy and Jen Pichano. Do you have a backup plan for your job? It turns out most of us do, right? We're trying to figure out what we do when whatever it is we're doing now ends. I mean, nothing lasts forever, right? It's not like it used to be where you work someplace for 50 years, you got a gold watch, and they sent you on your way. No, a little bit different now, and there are younger generations who move jobs every year or two. It turns out, though, most of us can get a jump start on a backup job option for the holiday season. Here's a little bit of a tip. If you're looking for extra money for the holidays, see if you can't find a job in what that backup job option would be. That makes a lot of sense, right? That way you can start getting a little experience, even if it's just part-time. And if something were to happen to your current job, you've got a place to fall back on and eventually maybe even make it full-time. That's actually a pretty good idea. I'm trying to figure out how I would find any hours in my day to add anything part-time. I mean, listen, I think we could all use the extra money, but I think we'd end up practically working ourselves to death at this point. But I know people doing two and three jobs, and they are some of the most tired people I know, but they are working hard. So there you go. Career cushioning with a part-time job for the holidays. Not a bad thought.
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4: We do. This is the last day, like you said, of the campaign, and all of the dollars that are coming to our food bank are going to help fund our Thanksgiving food distributions during the month of November. And so it is so important to be able to, you know, get those donations in and be able to help make sure families in Northeast Ohio get Thanksgiving dinners.
0: I know a lot of people talk about food banks during the holiday season. We talk about Thanksgiving and Christmas, but you've no doubt seen the need explode during other times of the year when people aren't really thinking about donating to the food bank. What kind of numbers have you seen grow here in the last year or two?
4: Well, even just over the last few months, from July to August, we saw about a 10% increase in families seeking help at local food pantries. So it's summer is not the time of year when you think that, you know, people are going to be needing additional food assistance, but that's not the case because kids are out of school and they're not getting those free, free and reduced breakfast and lunches at school. And so there's just a lot of pressure on families. And especially going into the holiday season, like you said, not just the holidays, but, you know, those heating bills, you know, those gas bills that are going to start showing up, those increased electric bills that are going to start showing up, those put a lot of pressure on families.
0: So if you're one of those individuals who find yourself in a tough situation, where do they go for help?
4: Easiest way is to go directly to our website, which is secondharvestfoodbank.org. And there is a button that'll pop right up that'll say find help.
0: All right. Today, last day, Double the Difference. 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And Julie, every donation really counts.
4: You know, $1 to us, and especially when you think about, you know, matching, you know, this matching campaign, you know, $1 to us helps us put, you know, six meals out into our community. So, you know, with the match, that's multiplied. And that makes such a huge difference. Like I said, this is going into the holiday season, and especially Thanksgiving. We know it's going to be a tough holiday season this year with high food costs and, you know, high fuel costs, that we know that this is going to be really important this year.
0: Get to givedouble.org. 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Thank you.
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We're going to help you get the holiday season started, getting you into Pentatonix. They're coming to Rocket Arena this November. 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

0: 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Keith and Jen have your top headline.
1: Wednesday, the 30th of September, last day of the month. Carmen Angelo has your top headlines.
2: Dolly Parton's Cup of Ambition is moving from the songbook to the coffee pot. Baton Rouge-based Community Coffee launching her coffee line nationwide this week. Named for the lyric in 9 to 5, the collection includes three roasts that Parton helped develop personally. The company says coffee sales will support Dolly's Imagination Library. The Guardians now know what time they'll play game one of the ALDS Saturday. At Progressive Field. First pitch, 1 o'clock. The Guards await the winner of the Astros-White Sox AL wildcard set, which Chicago leads 1-0. The Browns putting finishing touches on their work ahead of tomorrow's Thursday night football showdown against the Steelers at Huntington Bank Field. Both teams enter the game at 1-1. Kickoff tomorrow night on the lakefront set for 8:15. For these stories and more, listen to WTAM 1100 at the top and bottom of the hour. I'm Carmen Angelo.
3: Sunshine will give way to increasing clouds here on our Northeast Ohio Wednesday. I do expect showers to move in late this evening into tonight. Much of the day will be dry. Temperatures getting warmer in the upper 70s. Tonight, kind of muggy. Back down into the upper 60s for lows with showers around. From the 3 News Weather Center, I'm Senior Meteorologist Matt Wintz.
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0: Magic 105.7. Commodores with Keith and Jen. So were you following along with this Caleb Flynn trial, which wrapped up yesterday? It was so cringy last week. If you're not familiar with this, a former American Idol contestant here in Ohio was working as a youth pastor, youth ministries, and by all accounts, good model citizen, right? Nah, he was cheating on his wife and ended up murdering his wife to get away from her so he could be with his mistress, who now wants absolutely nothing to do with him. In fact, she said this.
1: I hate him.
2: Why the change from love to hate?
1: Because I believe that he murdered his wife.
0: He did murder his wife. He was found guilty of this yesterday. This whole trial was on TV, and cringy, cringy, cringy when they played a song that he wrote for his mistress while he was still with his wife, and they played it in the courtroom, and everybody's just kind of looking at each other. Now, I will say this. Almost all of us, and I say almost all of us, can go back somewhere in our past. There was a love note. There was a mixtape. There was a song. There was something, a text, whatever, that we wrote that now we look back on and go, oh my God, I wish I wouldn't have done that. And I'm sure that song is definitely, you know, going to take the cake for stuff you should never do. But he was found guilty yesterday. By the way, I don't think there was any question that this guy was guilty. None. Zero. It was just the most bizarre thing. Sentencing

0: 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It's Keith Kennedy and Jan Pichano, and now we know when we're going to be playing baseball in Cleveland. We just don't know who it's going to be against. If you didn't hear this last night, MLB announced that we have game times now for Game 1 and 2 of the American League Division Championship coming up in Cleveland starting on Saturday at Progressive Field. It's going to be a 1 o'clock first pitch either against the Chicago White Sox, who beat the Astros last night 6-3. Or the Astros are coming to town. We got to wait to see what happens. And then Monday's game at Progressive Field is in the afternoon, 5 o'clock. So we got 1 o'clock Saturday, 5 o'clock on Monday. We kind of knew we weren't going to get into prime time, but just weren't sure how early the games were going to be. 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Place should be unbelievable coming up on Saturday. Weather is going to be perfect. Let's see if we can't pack everybody into Progressive Field and root on our Cleveland Guardians. Game 1 coming up Saturday. Let's go Guards.
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Magic 105.7. All right, the countdown is on. 85 days, by the way, until Christmas. We're getting ready. Pentatonix going to be helping us kick off the holiday season in November over at Rocket Arena. These shows are great. People love going to this and kicking off the holiday season. We've got a chance for you to win your way in just after 8 this morning here on Magic.

0: Good morning. It's Keith Kennedy and Jen Fichano. And boy, the holidays are coming up. And oh, I got to tell you, there's nothing I love more than getting together for those family meals and having a conversation. You know, we've all got one in the family. Crazy uncle, weird cousin, you know, could be your dad. I don't know who it is, but they're always full of conspiracy theories, right? And they always have these bizarre theories about the world. And I just love sitting there and kind of stirring it up a little bit. Well, by the time Thanksgiving dinner rolls around, your crazy cousin might have the answer to one of those mysteries we've been talking about all these years. In fact, going back to July 2nd, 1937, when Amelia Earhart disappeared 89 years ago. There's a research group from Purdue University that believe they have found her plane. In fact, they have an expedition that is starting today where they're going to go down to the bottom of the Pacific and see if they can properly identify her plane and say, this is what happened, and give us a definitive answer. This is one of those things, like, there's a lot of conspiracies out there, right? And it's one of those that people have followed, and there's been books and movies and all sorts of stuff. Nobody really knows. I mean, I think for the most part, most of us are like, yeah, plane went down into the ocean. Well, they're going to try to prove that today. So just something, you know, to keep an eye on so you can bring that up to your crazy uncle who, you know, still thinks the earth is flat and we never actually landed on the moon. He's a good time, though, at the holidays, isn't he? Makes it all worthwhile.
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Magic 105.7. Tomorrow night, the Browns playing the Steelers over at Huntington Bank Field. It is Thursday night football. And with the Browns winning two in a row, what are our chances for Thursday? Well, here's something that might make you feel a little bit better. Since the Browns returned in 99, the Steelers have never won a Thursday night game in Cleveland. Nope, they're 0-4 against us on Thursday night. Actually, Steelers don't do well on Thursday nights against division opponents. They're 0-9. Does that change this year? Let's hope not, right? It would be three in a row for the Browns if they win this game coming up tomorrow night. And frankly, listen, I got to be honest with you. I work downtown, and maybe you work downtown. If the Browns win on Thursday night, I'm just curious, will there be a downtown to come to on Friday? Three in a row. We march. We burn things. We parade. I'm joking, of course. Or am I?

0: It's the top of the hour. Keith and Jen have your top headline.
1: Wednesday, the 30th of September, last day of the month. Carmen Angelo has your top headlines.
2: Dolly Parton's Cup of Ambition is moving from the songbook to the coffee pot. Baton Rouge-based Community Coffee launching her coffee line nationwide this week. Named for the lyric in 9 to 5, the collection includes three roasts that Parton helped develop personally. The company says coffee sales will support Dolly's Imagination Library. The Guardians now know what time they'll play game one of the ALDS Saturday. At Progressive Field. First pitch, 1 o'clock. The Guards await the winner of the Astros-White Sox AL wildcard set, which Chicago leads 1-0. The Browns putting finishing touches on their work ahead of tomorrow's Thursday night football showdown against the Steelers at Huntington Bank Field. Both teams enter the game at 1-1. Kickoff tomorrow night on the lakefront set for 8:15. For these stories and more, listen to WTAM 1100 at the top and bottom of the hour. I'm Carmen Angelo.
3: Sunshine will give way to increasing clouds here on our Northeast Ohio Wednesday. I do expect showers to move in late this evening into tonight. Much of the day will be dry. Temperatures getting warmer in the upper 70s. Tonight, kind of muggy. Back down into the upper 60s for lows with showers around. From the 3 News Weather Center, I'm Senior Meteorologist Matt Wintz.
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0: Magic 105.7, it's Keith Kennedy, Jan Picciano, and in a story this morning that I think most of us can relate to, although maybe not driving as fast as a motorcyclist in Virginia, recently pulled over going extremely fast, 72 and a 25. All right, that's fast. But he had a very valid reason. And I think most of us, at least once in our life, have been there. The body camera footage from the police officer, you can hear the officer say, why are you going so fast? I'm trying to get to McDonald's before they stop serving breakfast. All right. Yep. I totally get it. We've all been there because we no longer live in that majestic two and a half year period that we had there for a while where breakfast was available all day at McDonald's, and it no longer is. Oh, what a time to be alive that was. And now we're back to trying to beat the clock. Now, it may not happen to you on a regular basis, but I assure you, like, if you live near a McDonald's and there's like a parking lot across the street, if you want some entertainment on a Saturday and Sunday, just park for a few minutes right about 10:25 and watch the cars flying in there trying to beat the clock. This guy, by the way, told police he woke up late, didn't even have time to put on socks, had to get out the door to try to get himself a sausage McMuffin. He did not get it. He did get a ticket for reckless ops, and he's facing a license suspension for going 72 in a 25.
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episodes total, each one weirder than the last. 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

0: Tiffany on Magic 105.7. It's Keith Kennedy and Jen Fichano with some good news for us here in the northern part of the state. Well, some good news for people that have felt like they've been inconvenienced on a Saturday morning. You know, when your plates are up for renewal, oh, I'm just going to send this in the mail and get it. Oh, shoot, this is the year I've got to go get an e-check, right? And then you have that routine. I'm going to beat the crowd Saturday morning when e-check opens up. I'm going to get there super early and beat all the crowd. And you get there and there's 52 cars in front of you, right? At least it was free. I'm thinking that when it first started, I think we had to pay for that, if I remember right. I could be wrong, but Governor DeWine says it is going to be ending now. Boy, I got to tell you, some of the most stressful times of my life sitting there in an e-check station, even with a newer car, because you just know what a hassle it is if something fails. Oh, did I put the gas cap on right? Am I okay here? Because then you got to take it to a mechanic. You got to get certified. You got to come back and you got to get your plates. I mean, it was just, yeah. And the funny part, too, was, you know, you had a group of guys working at the e-check station there who were responsible for making sure the environment was good. Meanwhile, every time I pulled up, they were all in a circle smoking cigarettes out in the parking lot. So I really wasn't sure what we were doing for the environment there.
1: 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Keith and Jen, mornings.
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Gas prices still insane. I know they've come down a little bit, right? But it's crazy. We're going to try to give you some relief. $1,000 to help you pay your gas or other bills. 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

0: Magic 105.7. So excited for the Guardians coming up this weekend, and now we know when we're going to be playing, too. MLB yesterday announcing the Guardians are going to have a 1 o'clock first pitch on Saturday at Progressive Field, either against the White Sox or Houston, whoever wins that series. White Sox won that first game last night, by the way. And then the Monday afternoon game is going to be at 5 o'clock. So we've got 1 on Saturday, 5 on Monday. I kind of like those times, to be honest with you. It's kind of nice because there's so much stuff going on, right? And it's not a late night, especially if you're going to the game and have to get up to go to work the next morning on Monday, right? So hopefully we fill up Progressive Field. It's going to be a wonderful couple of games. Hopefully the Guardians can get through this series and on to the championship round after that.
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Steve Perry, who is rumored to be reuniting with Journey for what's going to be their last show at the end of November out in San Francisco. We'll have to wait and see if that really happens, but man, how'd you like to

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0: Magic 105.7 with the Commodores, and it's Keith and Jan. If you've ever been over to Pinecrest, you know that there are a ton of fabulous restaurants over there. Kitchen Social happens to be one of my favorites. I mean, there is never a bad meal that I've had at Kitchen Social, but there's so many other great ones over there, too. And most of them are going to be participating in Taste of Pinecrest, which is coming up on October 15th, where you get to sip and sample as you walk along through Pinecrest there. And it samples at every restaurant that they have. Just an amazing night. You're going to get some incredible food. And the money raised goes to those fighting cancer at the Gathering Place. All right, tickets available right now at Eventbrite.com for a Taste of Pinecrest. Thursday, October 15th. We're going to get you a pair of tickets right now to go sample all that amazing food if you're caller number 25, 216-578-1057. That's 216-578-1057.
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0: 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Nothing's going to stop us now. And I feel like we need to expose that song to a whole new generation. And we should make that the theme song for the Guardians when we're in the playoff games coming up this weekend, right? I mean, the Guardians have had some fun with like the Vanessa Carlton songs and some of the other stuff on the scoreboard this year. Why not get a couple of Guardians players to start singing that song to one another on the video board when we're ready for the playoff games coming up this weekend? We can all have a big sing-along with Starship and our Guardians as we get into the playoffs. 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

0: 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That's Duran Duran with Keith Kennedy and Jen Fichano headed out. Martha Quinn coming up next here at 10. She is back today. Then Mark Nolan is in this afternoon at 3. He's got tickets to that sold-out Sting concert. If he's on your bucket list to go see, Mark has your way into EJ Thomas Hall. 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

Magic 105.7. Good morning. Good morning. It's me, Martha Quinn, back after a couple of days off with the songs that make you say, yes, this is what I'm talking about. Here's Michael Groophug.

0: Magic 105.7. Good morning. Good morning. It's me, Martha Quinn, at your service with the songs that'll give you the energy to get you through your Wednesday to-do list. Every morning right about here, I or somebody who is here for me, like Christy, who is here for me Monday and Tuesday, one of us would say to you, what's your totally awesome news? What's picking you up? And I would say to you, has someone done a solid for you lately? Shout that person out as totally awesome news. Christy, thank you so much for covering for me. Christy is my partner in positivity, so I always know that you're in good hands when Christy steps in, which she did, so I could spend some time with my fam. Thank you, Christy. You are the absolute 100 best. She's not only my radio sister, but also my mentor. So if you want to shout out somebody who's done you a solid or something else that's lifting your heart with joy today, tell me your totally awesome news. 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It's like your walkie-talkie. To me, Martha Quinn.
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Happy Wednesday, Martha Quinn with you. Is something giving you that heaven is a place on earth kind of feeling? You know what that sounds like? That sounds like totally awesome news. 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

0: 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Billy Joel is standing by to rock your speakers or your earbuds, however you're listening, in just a few minutes. My name is Martha Quinn. This is the time when every morning I check in with you and your totally awesome news, something that you're psyched about. And it doesn't have to be something that happened recently. It could be something that happened and you still think about it and kind of can't believe it ever happened.
1: Hi, shout out to my two foster dogs that were born blind. They're named Thelma and Louise, but they woke me up one morning at 3:30 in the morning, and I discovered that there was a house on fire one block over, way down the road. So shout out to my dogs.
0: Thelma and Louise for the win. Thank you for telling me that story. That's amazing. It's always cool to hear dogs saving the day. Appreciate you. Tell them, hey, for me. 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And hear about them with me, Martha Quinn.
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Magic 105.7. Hope you're having a great Wednesday. Martha Quinn with you. Two pandas arrived Sunday morning at Zoo Atlanta. Welcome to the U.S., you guys.

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Minutes after 11 o'clock. I hope you're having a great Wednesday. Martha Quinn with you. A type of animal. You're totally familiar with this animal. Migrated from Omaha to Texas in 19 days. Find out what next. Here's Crash.

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0: 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A banger from Journey. I'll give you energy in just a few minutes. My name is Marth Quinn. Thanks for hanging out this Wednesday morning. A type of animal recently traveled from Omaha, Nebraska to Texas in 19 days. That's almost 700 miles. What type of animal would you think this is? A monarch butterfly made that journey, and as it went from Nebraska to Texas, it had to stop and eat along the way, just like you or I would, which is why it's good for us to plant flowers the butterflies can get nectar from.
1: 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So milkweed.
0: This sounds so magical to me to have a butterfly nest. 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I call it your wellness shot. 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

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Have you ever been doing your job and somebody comes along and tells you you're not doing a good job? 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Madonna has a reminder of why we should all believe in ourselves. 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

0: Magic 105.7. Martha Quinn here, getting ready to play you some Journey in just a few minutes. At Sunday night's Video Music Awards, Madonna was given the biggest award of the night, the Artist of the Year Award. And in her acceptance speech, she had a message for all of us. This is your daily deep dive into the world of rock and roll. It's your news that rocks with me, Martha Quinn. Madonna, in accepting the Artist of the Year Award in 2026, talked about her first ever Video Music Awards performance that happened back in 1984.
1: I had a little problem with my shoes, and one of my stilettos fell off, and I dove onto the stage to try to, like, make myself look cute and sexy and like I meant to do it. And I went backstage feeling really proud of myself, and my manager told me that my career was over.
0: Let's review. Madonna felt proud of herself. Her manager said, "Your career is over." Well, Madonna went on to be the biggest selling female artist of all time. And 43 years later, she was on the Video Music Awards stage again, accepting the Artist of the Year Award. She gave us all a good reminder that when the going gets tough, people throwing shade at you, just hold on to your inner Madonna. That is your news that rocks. Thanks for being here with me, Martha Quinn. Today's mixtape, three songs with something in common, starts at noon.
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2: Three songs in a category. It's a mixtape, and it happens every day right here. Today's was sent in by Scott in Omaha. I'm going to take a chance to play all three of Scott's songs. 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

0: 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Looking back 1 second, Bruce Springsteen and the E Street Band brought Scott and Omaha's mixtape to a big finish. Let me tell you the three songs. See if you could tell what the category was. We started with Elton John's Philadelphia Freedom. We went into Lynyrd Skynyrd's Sweet Home Alabama. And just now, Bruce is born in the USA. So we had Philadelphia, Alabama, and USA. Scott's mixtape was called City, State, Country. Yes! Nice, Scott. I like that. Get your three songs that are linked together on the air. Email me your mixtape idea. Tell me the category, the three songs, your name and city and state you're listening in. 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

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Leave the studio and run up and down the stairs. Oh, hi, it's me, Martha Quinn. I was just listening to my heart just now. It's telling me to go get some exercise during this song. And this song is by Roxette.

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Nice. We're heading into the 1 o'clock hour now together. My name is Martha Quinn with Phil Collins and Paula Abdul. And right now, Rick Springfield.

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0: 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Major, totally awesome news alert. We're heading towards 1:30. I am telling you, these songs make the day fly by. Martha Quinn here. I always say to you, tell me what's good. Tell me your totally awesome news. Dawn, I love you right now. Thank you for jumping in.
1: 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Have a wonderful Wednesday.
0: Dawn, you just kicked the wonderfulness up a notch, and I bet you do that for everyone around you. And I am with you. I love that this technology makes it possible for me to be in your ear during work. Thank you, Dawn. You have a great day, too. So tell me your totally awesome news. 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

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Right now, you could be on at 140.

0: 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Hi, this is Martha Quinn. As we head towards 2 o'clock, I got your daily reminder. Good things happen every day, and you are so appreciated when you step up and share your totally awesome news.
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0: Grandma, Mason has got nerves of steel. 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I could never, ever do it, Grandma. 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So Mason deserves a major high five, and I'm glad that you had such a good time. 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Thank you for telling me that totally awesome news, and tell him he completely rocks. 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

0: 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Who doesn't love a good Pop-O-Matic? 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Martha Quinn here with your daily information I hope you will find interesting or useful. 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Of course, the Pop-O-Matic was the clue. The answer is Trouble. 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In a lot of states like California, Nevada, and New York and Texas, the fave board game was Monopoly. 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It's a concept even little kids can understand, and it does have a lot of suspense. 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Thanks for hanging out with me, Martha Quinn.
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Let's keep the classics rolling with this one. Roger Waters, David Gilmour, Rick Wright, Nick Mason, together known as Pink Floyd.

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0: 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Hanging with you this Wednesday. It's me, Martha Quinn. I hope you've been having a great one. I'm back after a couple of days off. My friend Christy was here Monday, and yesterday I took some time off to spend time with my fam. Tomorrow when I come in, it'll be Rockstar Kid Day. This happens every Thursday. You tell me about a kid who you're impressed with, and you're saying to yourself, this kid is a rock star. Like, not that long ago, like an hour ago, we heard about a 9-year-old kid who went to an amusement park in Ohio, Cedar Point, and he looked at Siren's Curse, called North America's tallest, longest, and fastest tilt coaster, and he did not flinch. His grandma was proud of him.
1: He conquered his fears and rode Siren's Curse by himself.
0: So I'm going to go ahead and induct Mason into the Rockstar Kid Hall of Fame for being a rock star and riding Siren's Curse by himself. Tomorrow, tell me about a kid in your life you're proud of. 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

Magic 105.7. I get it. They're just trying to help us out, but I feel like I'm just not ready for the friendly reminders from the post office about when to get our packages mailed to get where they need to go by December 25th, Christmas Day. They're saying, you know, friendly reminder for Priority Mail Express. It's December 19th. It's like, no, let me just catch my breath. It's not even Halloween yet. Well, have a great rest of your last day of September. I'll see you tomorrow, October 1st. I'm Martha Quinn. Here's OMD. Miss you already.

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2: Let's get all up in this Wednesday. Am I right, people? Some of that, too. Look, we've got a chance to win Sting tickets at 4:25 here today after a little bit of good news. 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It's Talk Back to Me at 3. You click on that microphone on a Talk Back feature, and then you hit record, and then you just tell me, for those Monsters tickets, what's the name of the Monsters mascot? 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From Magic

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A 4-pack. Get over to our Talk Back feature. Talk back to me at 3. Just tell me the name of the Monsters mascot. A 4-pack of tickets to go see the Monsters. Talk back to me at 3. Click that mic. 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

Rock Hall expansion continues. You hear about Jimmy D. Haslam donating $10 million for the Haslam Atrium. That's going to be kind of cool. In fact, coming up on Friday, we'll talk to Rock Hall CEO Gray Harris. I'm sure he'll have a few things to say about that. Friday afternoon, Magic 105.7.

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0: 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I just want you to tell me the name of the Monsters mascot. 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What is the name of the mascot of the Monsters? 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

0: Cleveland's greatest hits, Magic 105.7. Got Ellie on the line. What you up to?
1: I'm actually driving to work for a meeting.
0: Ooh, on your way in for a meeting. Is it a good meeting or is it a bad meeting, or do we know?
1: A good meeting.
0: Okay, all right. Well, we were with you no matter what, Ellie.
1: Awesome, yeah.
0: Last time I was called in for a meeting, wasn't great. I'm going to be honest with you. It all came out, all came out good in the end. 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

0: every Monday through Friday about this time. We get you a little good news, something to put a smile on your face here. And I like this. This is great news, really, for the city. There's an immediate help available now in Cleveland if you or somebody you know is experiencing some behavioral health crises, okay? You know, suicidal thoughts, addiction, anything like that. 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Somebody's in a behavioral health crisis and their family is bringing them in. They can take care of them right there. First responders, including police and EMS, also bringing people there as well. I think it's just a great idea. The Rosary Hall Withdrawal Management Unit is set to open. 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They get you right there as soon as you walk in the door and they have the questions for you. They're gonna serve about 12,000 people a year. I think that's just great news. The Glick Recovery Campus. Great, great news. 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

yet. It's going to be on Saturday. It's sure going to feel like it. I mean, we're talking about temperatures not getting out of the 60s. And maybe on Monday, around 60. That's all right. That's right. Whoever we're playing is going to get put away. We got them. It's Magic 105.7.

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Cleveland's greatest hits, match of 105.7. How about our guy Billy Joel re-releasing Turnstiles just in time for the holidays? Going to be a bunch of bonus material on there 50 years later. That's going to be fun. Keep an ear out for that. Mark Nolan Show.

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0: All right, let's get random. Your five random facts. Here we go. Random fact number one. It's illegal to fraudulently present yourself as a member of the clergy in Alabama. Max penalty, $500 fine and a year in the county jail. County lockup. Random fact number two. Netflix has been around longer than Google. It was founded in 97. Remember Netflix? It was DVDs. Google founded in 1998. Random fact number three. When Montenegro became independent, it stopped using old .yu domain names from Yugoslavia. So its domains went from YU to ME. Random fact number four. The average car spends 95% of its life parked. And random fact number five, Jeff Bezos' biological dad, a unicycle rider with the Ringling Brothers Circus. He divorced Jeff's mother when Jeff was one and gave up custody. Oh, well, those are some pretty wild random facts. Still to come with Cleveland's greatest hits, got some John Lennon on the way, Modern English, The Whispers, Elton, and Tiffany 2 coming up on Magic.
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John Bon Jovi says he is not done touring yet. Don't even try it. A couple of weeks ago, he's on stage in Wembley, and he said, no. I've had my vocal surgery. I'm good. He says 2027, going to be another tour coming. Well, that's going to help us. 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

0: Man, I've been having so much fun with this Talk Back to Me at 3. I really have. So all this week, between 3 and 4, it's a chance for you to win Monsters tickets or a chance for you to kind of put your name in a hat. I'll put it to you that way. And in fact, today it was just simply tell me the name of the Monsters mascot. See, that seems pretty simple. 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You press the microphone, then you get a record button, and you got 30 seconds. Now, I know I use it a lot for Talk Back to Me at 3, but if you have anything you want to talk about, throw it out at us. We'd love to hear it. It's Talk Back to Me. It's the Talk Back feature, Talk Back to Me at 3 on Magic.
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7: Goodbye till when we meet again.
0: Yeah, and think about this. This time tomorrow, we're going to be all geared up for your Browns and the Steelers in town. Hootie, hootie, hoo. That's going to be fun. That's going to be fun. We will have already done Talk Back to Me at 3 for Monsters tickets. You'll be all jazzed up about that. You'll have had a chance to win Sting tickets at 4:25. Right after a little bit of good news, you'll have heard 5 random facts. You're going to be flying. And then it'll be football time. Buddy. It is the Mark Nolan Show, so easy to chat and say it.
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0: Yeah, man. Rick O'Brien is coming up next. He's got more of Cleveland's greatest hits.
9: So, that's that.
0: And please enjoy Rick O'Brien, because I'm telling you, man, he just brings in a whole armload of records, and he can't wait to take you right up until the midnight hour, okay? 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Enjoy your evening, gang. 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

0: 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I have Kansas City at number three. Travis Kelce found the youth.
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0: 107, Cleveland's greatest hits with Rick. Ready for the weekend now. Really want to get out for game one of the Cards, but it's pretty obvious even yesterday that they were almost sold out. Today they officially came out and said, yep, every seat is sold. However, standing room only tickets are up for sale now. Just a few left of those if you're interested. Come on, Sugardale hot dog and a beverage watching the Guardians. I'll stand up for that.
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2: 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I have Kansas City at number 3. Travis Kelce found the youth.
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0: Kiss. 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